0: What?
1: And there are stains upon your jeans. You play me for rent. And you, 20 lashes in the drain. Collecting the soapy red. It around, then you strip your skin with the razor.

0: it me or is the band getting bigger? 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Okay, Vic. Okay, Vic. Okay.
1: On trumpet, the Martin trumpet, the Martin trumpet, Peter O'Toole. Just having a memory and having a rest between bars. On drums, Martin, drums, this mum's the Pope. Oh, it's the Pope. On bass, I'll see it, no. On bass line, Martina Nanny's coming.

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And on mic, yum on it. And on mic, yum on it. And on mic, yum on it. And on mic, the lovely, the lovely, the lovely, the lovely, the lovely, the lovely, the lovely, the lovely, the lovely, the lovely, the lovely, the lovely, the lovely, the lovely, the lovely, the lovely, the lovely, the lovely, the lovely, the lovely, the lovely, the lovely, the lovely, the lovely, the lovely, the lovely, the lovely, the lovely, the lovely, the lovely, the lovely, the lovely, the lovely, the lovely, the lovely, the lovely, the lovely, the lovely, the lovely, the lovely, the lovely, the lovely, the lovely, the lovely, the lovely, the lovely, the lovely, the lovely, the lovely, the lovely, the lovely, the lovely, the lovely, the lovely, the lovely, the lovely, the lovely, the lovely, the lovely, the lovely, the lovely, the lovely, the lovely, the lovely, the lovely, the lovely, the lovely, the lovely, the lovely, the lovely, the lovely, the lovely, the lovely, the lovely, the lovely, the lovely, the lovely,

0: Thank you. Thank you. Thank you. Thank you. Thank you.
1: I'll take over now. And let's have a little taste of it. Yes, a little taste of that old computer-generated
0: swagger.
1: Yes.

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And it's totally irrational, I know. And it's totally irrational.

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And you are so gay with Parisian demands, you can run around. Your view of society screws up my mind like you'll never know. 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

0: You know, I wonder sometimes, Di, looking up in the sky, about, well, you know, life on other planets and that.
1: Oh, yes, there is. 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
0: Oh, don't be daft, Di.
1: No, it's true. They come over in flying saucers. 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
0: Never.
1: Yes, I seen one. There's a lot about nowadays. Look, there's one now.

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1: No, sir. I'm afraid not.
0: Is he indisposed?
1: He's dead.